news. And then I get this terrible thought. Like, are these feelings even real? Or are they just programming? And that idea where

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D4 damager, power to the people. 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

0: Single Story. 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Se Zuzanou Maxa.
1: I wanted to be a pilot until I was about 7, and then two things happened. One, they told me at school that I was partially colorblind. So any ideas of pilotism? Pilotism. Any ideas of flying a plane were out the window.
2: Tak pilot, jo. Ještě, že je barvoslepý, jinak by svět přišel o jednu z nejvýznamnějších hudebních ikon.
1: And then at the same time I got my first cassette player, as I said, and recorded songs off the radio and listened to them in my room all the time. That, from that age onwards I wanted to be a pop star. Thank God I made it.
2: Roztomilá dvojka teenagerů a kamarádů od základky Andrew Ridgely a George Michael vydává 16. června 82 debutový single Wham Rap Enjoy What You Do.
1: We knew we wanted something, a name that was very memorable, short and that had conveyed in some form the energy that we felt.
2: A název uskupení si vzali právě z této skladby.
1: You know, when success starts to match the name, wham, wham.
2: A co vlastně znamená ten vykřičník?
1: Oh, that does simply because it's like, you know, you used to see it with Batman,
3: it's
1: didn't you?
3: An expression,
1: Batman,
3: isn't it?
1: You know, it's Batman had an exclamation mark?
3: Yeah, just sort of, what's the word? It's,
1: Hi, this is George Michael of Wham here. Hope you enjoy the new single. It's called Wham Rap, Enjoy What You Do.

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It can be extremely harmful and result in severe trauma. You have 5 seconds to terminate this tape.

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1: Yeah, man.
2: Oh, yeah, man.
0: When Hollywood goes black and tan, Louis Armstrong with his trumpet will be heading westward with his band.
1: Yeah, man.
2: Oh, yeah, man.
0: When Hollywood goes black and tan.

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0: And I'm one and I would think I have a war. And I'm one and I'm one. Tico. What? Yeah. Oh, and I'm one and I would think I have a war. And I'm one and I'm one.
1: Zone.

work this pussy. 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work this pussy, work this pussy, work this pussy, work this pussy, work this pussy, work this pussy, work this pussy, work this pussy, work this pussy, work this pussy, work this pussy, work this pussy, work this pussy, work this pussy, work this pussy, work this pussy, work this pussy, work this pussy, work this pussy, work this pussy, work this pussy, work this pussy, work this pussy, work this pussy, work this pussy, work this pussy, work this pussy, work this pussy, work this pussy, work this pussy, work this pussy, work this pussy, work this pussy, work this pussy, work this pussy, 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pussy, work this pussy, work this pussy, work this pussy, work this pussy, work this pussy, work this

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Just shake that. Just shake that. Just shake that. Just shake that. Just shake that. Just shake that. Just shake that.